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Здесь, на WSFM LP 103.3, Вэшвилле, Северная Каролина.

Dutch composer Joop Bevings' Hanging D, as performed by the Cello Octet of Amsterdam. Joop Bevings, born 1976, a bunch of albums on the Deutsche Grammophon label devoted to Joop Bevings' music. Welcome to a brand new episode of Orchestral Maneuvers, 20th and 21st Century Classical Music here on Asheville FM. I'd like to thank everyone who was able to contribute to the fund drive that just concluded on Friday. Thanks very much for helping to keep this community resource, volunteer-run, non-profit community radio station afloat. Tonight's first hour is brought to you courtesy of the Fine Arts Theater, located just off of Pack Square in downtown Asheville. The Fine Arts Theater shows art and independent films, and they host special events. You can learn about that at their website at fineartstheater.com. You did hear me right just a moment ago. I did say cello octet. The expressive and the dynamic range of the cello allows an ensemble of all cellos to sound like a regular string orchestra. The cellos can reach mezzo-soprano-like highs and almost double bass-like lows. On this evening's program, we're going to be listening to music written for cello octet, or in a couple of cases, pieces arranged for cello octet post facto. I'm going to play for you right now a piece by the great Estonian composer Arvo Pärt, whose arrangement for his Fratres for eight cellos was, I'm pretty sure, the first time I ever heard a cello octet, back around the time I started doing the show 10 or 11 years ago. We are going to hear that performance of Fratres by the Belgian ensemble I Fiamminghi right now. This is from a Telarc release, all arrangements of Fratres from 1995.

Ifeamingi means the people of Flanders in Italian, and is the name of a chamber orchestra and sometimes symphony orchestra founded back in 1983 by Rudolf Werthen. That was eight cellos from the Ifeamingi ensemble performing Arvo Pärt's Fratres. You are listening to Asheville FM, where we are celebrating and grateful for the support we received in last week's fund drive. Thank you very much. Supporting listeners and local businesses are what keeps this station afloat. This show is Orchestral Maneuvers, 20th and 21st Century Classical Music. I'm your host each week, Don Howland, and the purpose of the program is to play music that you would not hear otherwise. Probably. I feel pretty confident saying that I have not heard any cello octet music on the NPR Classical Station here in town. The first composer who is acknowledged to have written for an all-cello ensemble, not surprisingly, is the Brazilian Hector Villa-Lobos, a guy with a great sense of humor and a lot of imagination. He wrote, back in the 1930s and 40s, nine suites of arrangements of music by Johann Sebastian Bach for various configurations. Numbers 1 and 5 in his series Bachianas Brasileiras were written for cello octets, or at least for cello ensembles of at least eight cellos. We are going to hear a performance of number 5 right now by the French soprano Sandrine Piau and the cello section of the National Orchestra of France.

Bakianis Brasileiras, number 5 for voice and cellos, from 1938, revised 1945 by Brazilian composer Hector Villa-Lobos. A reminder that early voting starts in less than 2 weeks here in North Carolina. October 15th through October 31st, there will be 13 locations in Buncombe County available for early voting in person. You can also register to vote, same day register at early voting locations to see a list of those locations and to see the hours. I can tell you it's 8 to 7:30 weekdays during that time window, but the Saturday hours vary. You can go to the Buncombe County election site at buncombecountync.gov, or you can just type in Buncombe County early elections into your search engine and you'll get there. Voting in person is one way to make sure your vote is tabulated this election cycle. Please consider voting in person if you are able to. The Supreme Court did rule a couple weeks ago that mail votes would not be tampered with this year, but I have also read about some ways that that might be circumvented by malfeasant actors, so vote in person if you can. All right, while we're down in South America, why don't we hear the Argentine composer Astor Piazzolla's arrangement of Antonio Vivaldi's Four Seasons for cello octet. The second movement from that, which is Autumn, appropriately, and it is performed for us by 8 cellists of the Basel Switzerland Symphony. This is from a release on the Sony label back in 2016.

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All right, it is about 18 minutes until 9 o'clock. We are listening to music scored for 8 cellos on this evening's program. The first album devoted entirely to all cello music that I ever heard, and may still be the only one that I've ever heard, was by the Northwestern University Cello Ensemble, a release that came out on the Sona Luminous label back in 2016, titled Shadow, Echo, Memory, separated by commas. It had pieces written specifically for cello ensemble, and it also had arrangements of works by some famous composers for cello. The Adagietto from Gustav Mahler's Symphony No. 5 is performed by a large ensemble of cellos. There must be 30 or 40 of them. There's also an arrangement of a piece by Sergei Rachmaninoff, vocalese for cello octet. We're going to hear that right now.

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All right, about 7.5 minutes till 9 o'clock. We are listening to music written for or scored for cello octets on this evening's episode of Orchestral Maneuvers. Play a lot of music for cello on Orchestral Maneuvers. It is, personally speaking, the instrument that I am drawn to above all others. And I suppose that that has something to do with the instrument's capacity for evoking melancholy. And along those lines, I think the music of the Estonian composer Arvo Pärt, from whom we heard earlier, is especially suited to cello. We're going to hear an arrangement of Pärt's Silouan Song for cello octet right now, as performed by the Cello Octet Amsterdam. This is from a brand new album on the 7K label titled Suma.

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At that homepage, you can see playlist information, record labels, artists, all that, for all of the shows on the station. You can go to the schedule, click on the show you're looking for. Tonight's show, Orchestral Maneuvers, is Sunday at 8 o'clock. You can click on the link there and it'll take you to playlists for this evening's show and for the 500 shows before it, I guess. It's been 11 years now. Lots of things to check out on the homepage. You can see the tabulations from the fun drive that just concluded Friday. And I would like to thank once again everyone who was able to contribute during the fun drive. Hopefully you won a prize in one of the raffle drawings. And if you were unable to donate during the fun drive week and would like to, you can always do that at the homepage, ashevillefm.org. There is a prominent donate button there on the menu bar. All right, we're listening to music by and for cello octets on this evening's program, and I'm going to start out the second hour with a piece by the great Finnish/French composer Kaija Saariaho. She wrote a piece specifically for cello octet titled Neige, plural, the French word for snows. And it's in five parts. We're going to hear part four right now, performed by the Helsinki Cello Ensemble.

movement from Kaisar Yaho's Nej for cello ensemble. 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That's 828-254-3442. Or volunteers at lit-together.org. All right, if you have been listening for much or any of the last 66 minutes, you may have deduced correctly that there are a number of dedicated all cello ensembles. Not a big number, but there is the Helsinki Cello Ensemble. There is a group at Yale University called the Yale Cellos. They might have been the first all cello ensemble, formed back in 1983. There is a group from Germany called Cello Passionata, and there is the Cello Octet of Amsterdam, which definitely the most high profile. 10 releases on Discogs for the Cello Octet of Amsterdam. Another group that has an extensive discography is the Conjunto Ibérico, aka Octeto Ibérico, formed in Spain, as the name implies. Well, it turns out that the Cello Octet of Amsterdam is the Conjunto Ibérico upon relocation from Spain to the Netherlands. The group inspired and commissioned a lot of substantial works for cello octet. We're going to hear two of them in the second hour by Spanish composers. This first one by a composer I've been intending to play on this program for some time, a gentleman by the name of Luis de Palma. His piece Eliason, performed for us by the Octeto Ibérico from a release on the Etcetera label.

The Octeto Iberico de Violoncellos, conducted by Elias Ariz-Curran. I hope I pronounced that close. He was the director of the Octeto Iberico for a long time. When he retired, that's when the ensemble moved to the Netherlands. We just heard a piece written for that ensemble by Spanish composer Luis de Palma, 1930 to 2021. Don't have a year on that composition. It is not listed on his Wikipedia page. All right. It is 9:28. Got a little over a half hour until Rebellious Jukebox launches from Studio B. You're listening to music for cello octets on this evening's Orchestra Maneuvers. I wish there were more music for cello octet, but I think that situation is gradually changing. I'm not sure classical music has any sort of future. I'm not sure that we have any future for that matter, but we're going to hear some music towards the end of this hour, written by contemporary composers. But right now, another piece written for Conjunto Iberico by a Spanish composer, probably the preeminent Spanish composer of classical music in the years after World War II, still among the quick, Tomás Marco, born 1942. This piece that we're about to hear is titled Miró. Presumably it is a tribute to the great Spanish surrealist painter Juan Miró. It is from 1993 and, like I said, is performed for us by the Conjunto Iberico.

Tomas Marco, Spanish composer, born 1942. I have maybe a dozen albums, phonograph, vinyl albums of his music. And I have intended for a long time to put together a composer profile, but that is on the list of to-do things that has been haunting me for some time. All right, it is 17 minutes until 10. Rebellious Jukebox launches then, and I hope you'll stay tuned for that. I'd like to say once again, thanks very much to those of you who contributed during the station's fun drive that just concluded. Asheville FM is powered by listeners like you. We are a nonprofit, volunteer-run, listener-supported station, which means we do not have corporate owners or mandated playlists or big advertisers, just community support. All right, I mentioned that there are a number of younger composers, composers working right now in their primes, who have written for cello octets. We're going to hear a little medley that I put together right now. Three works by contemporary composers. Going to lead off with one from Vietnamese-American composer Viet Quang, born in 1990. His piece, Room to Move, is performed by Inbal Sigev on 8 separate tracks. The New York-based cellist Inbal Sigev, from her 2020 Volume 2 album. After that, we're going to hear Side D from Bang on a Can All-Star founder Michael Gordon's 8. That will be performed by the Cello Octet of Amsterdam, as will be the cut after it, Kate Moore's Sad Melody. And that is taken from a really effective COVID-era YouTube video.

All right, I hope you have enjoyed some of or all of the cello octet music we've heard this evening. 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And you can check the playlist for those again at the OM page at ashevillefm.org. All right. Thanks for listening. I hope you stay tuned for Rebellious Jukebox. I hope you can tune in again next Sunday at 8 o'clock. And I hope you can early vote in person, which begins October 15th here in Buncombe County. You can find out about early voting and same-day registration during early voting at the BuncombeNC.gov election services site. Good night.

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It is 10 p.m. Welcome to Rebellious Jukebox. I'll remind you this program may very well contain material which is unsuitable for some audiences. Listener discretion is advised.

John Olsen. Yeah, from Wolf Eyes, the insane man of trip metal. And you're listening to Asheville 103.3.

Thank you, Johnny. Good evening. At 23 minutes past 10 o'clock, you're tuned to Asheville FM 103.3 here in Asheville, North Carolina. Welcome to another edition of the show. We volunteers at this community radio station called Rebellious Jukebox. My name is Roy R. It is Sunday, October the 4th in the year 2026. Rebellious Jukebox comes to you every Sunday from 10 to midnight. That's the show where you get the knockout rhythm and blues, ballin' and mollin', shaking and shuffling, crude crankers, savage honkers and wild yowlers, some winehead warbles, some modern maulers, which we started with, unruly blues clatter, hardcore bash and batter, heathen howl, high geared grease and slop. Dropped a coin right in the slot. More noise for a better life. 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Let me tell you about what you heard. Going back to 10 o'clock, I guess 25 minutes or so. We just heard from 34 Trolley out of Pennsylvania. Philadelphia, early 1980s New York City style post-punk mutant disco. The first solo release from Jared Daugherty of the legendary DIY punk band Screaming Females came out 2024, October of 2024, I believe, and on Feel the Four Records, 12-inch, four-songer, 45 RPM. I'm sure I've played all the tracks. I don't think I've ever played that one before. Have now. Before 34 Trolley, we heard from the Gorillaz, Gorilla Got Me, 45 on Chiswick from 1976. They're from Hammersmith in the UK. The Epileptics from Detroit, Ignorant from the EP on GMM Records with a young Timmy Vulgar on vocals there. Black Flag for Chuck Amuck. We heard two. We heard No More in Room 13, Des Continuum from Everything Went Black on SST Records. Black Flag playing down the mountain in Spartanburg this evening. One I would have liked to have seen. Black Flag, Des, and a bunch of kids. The Cowboy Beyond the Yard instrumental and Back on the Farm started this edition of Rebellious Jukebox Surefire Show Starter. From 2016, the Cowboy self-titled LP on Fashionable Idiots Records. 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

0: Okay, we have Dave E. Sit down, Dave. From the Cool Marriage Counselors, and also the Electric Eels, singer for the infamous Electric Eels. I'm gonna turn your mic on there, Dave. There you go. How you doing?
1: Well, I'm really doing swell, Dan. And it's really a great opportunity for me to be here tonight. And I'd just like to thank everyone for tuning in. And I'd like to thank you for
0: having you down here in this sweat. The infamous. I tell you, it's a sweat box down here this evening. As a matter of fact, our humidifier is coming over the air. Jim Ellis is in the studio with us tonight. Would you turn that off? There you go. Who many of you may know him from being one of the greatest record sailors I've ever run into, and also from Klee Magazine.
2: Junior scientist.
0: X-Blank X, that's right. He has many, many credits. Thank you, Jim, for the humidifier. Dave, what are the Cool Marriage Counselors doing these days, since they have not played out in the last, I guess, month and a half, 2 months?
1: Well, we're doing some tremendous things, Dan. You see, the first tremendous thing this band did to me was they completely dropped out from underneath me. They refused to play with me anymore. Mm-hmm. So I have this great scheme for vindicating my reputation, which I'm currently working on, which is I'm making this new 10-inch record, which is going to be called, it's already called Dave E. and the Cool Marriage Counselors, which is soon to be released on my new record label called Christmas Pets.
0: Christmas Records. Pets. This is your you're doing this yourself?
1: It's
0: on your own label.
1: Yeah.
0: Is it the same band, the Counselors?
1: Yeah, it's the same band, except all the people in it are different. I've got this guy here on my left. You can't see him because we don't have a television hookup here, but on my right here you see Mr. Jim Ellis here. See, he's gonna play guitar with me.
0: Oh, good.
1: Yeah,
0: good.
1: It's good for him. It's one of the best things that's ever gonna happen to him.
0: Okay. Well, I don't want to change the subjects from the Marriage Counselors, but the only thing we have on vinyl by you here is the Electric Eels single that came out on Rough Trade. We're gonna hear Cyclotron, right? I believe. Tell us a little bit about the Eels, the guys that were in it, and I imagine a lot of the people, you're going to have to read them off the back, a lot of the guys, a lot of the people out in the audience probably are not real familiar with them, because they were from, 3-4 years ago?
1: Well, Dan, I don't feel very familiar myself
0: with
1: right
0: the Eels
1: this minute, but
0: yeah.
1: I'd just like to say these are really a great bunch of guys, but I'm sorry, I can't say the same thing for Rough Trade Records.
0: For Rough Trade, okay. Well, why don't we hear Cyclotron, and then
1: they
0: get back.
1: Owe me money.
0: Okay.
1: And they're gonna pay.
3: 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Shaded with two razors, can never avoid a mess. TV set. Watch yourself

Kelvinator, Kelvinator, Kelvinator, Kelvinator.

This is Reverend Beatman talking to you. Look into my hypnotic eye. I want to tell you something right now. Something very important. Close your eyes. Listen to my voice. Stand up right now. 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

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It is 11 p.m. I'll remind you, this program may contain material which is unsuitable for some audiences. Listener discretion is advised.

0: More than 1.4 million North Carolinians depend on SNAP, S-N-A-P, which stands for Supplemental Nutrition Assistance Program, to help provide food to their families. Currently, SNAP is being impacted by changes within the federal government. If you or someone you know is struggling with these changes, you can find out more information, including where to access food assistance or how to help your neighbors in need, by visiting manafoodbank.org, calling 211, or calling Mana's Food Helpline at 828-290-9749. All right, we just heard some Swedish music from Criminella Guitarra, Sylvia's Unge, the name of that record. Classic Swedish punk from 1978. Serious mashers there. Nugenfaller, before that, Into So Me from much later, 2005, three song, 7-inch that they put out, I believe themselves, on a label called Skellefrey. Fastback, She Can't Be Happy, from their first record on No Threes Records, 7-inch, It's Your Birthday on the Flip, 1981, from the Seattle band The Fastbacks. The Busters, Bust Out, 45 on Arlen, from 1963, a Frantic Basher, 45, Arlen, a Philly label. I think the Busters were from Philly, I'm not sure on that. Pretty nifty record, 1963, 45. And before that, the great Dorothy Berry, You Better Watch Out, 45. On Planetary from 65. The Gantz, Roadrunner, 45 on Liberty. I believe from 65, maybe 66 on that one. Some bow bounce there. The Gorries, Stormy from Outta Here on Crypt Records. The Mummies, Red Cobra number 9 from the classic Never Been Caught on Telstar. And the Electric Eels, Cyclotron from... It's a comp called Dielectric Eels that came out back around, I don't know, a decade ago or so on Mustard Records. Originally a 7-inch on Rough Trade, predating the mood and musical extremity of punk, recorded May 25th, 75 in the Electric Eels practice space in Cleveland, Ohio. Eventually released on a single on Rough Trade in 78. And Devo, Jocko Homo, from originally from, or I guess from Akron, Ohio. And 45 on Bougie Boy Records, their first single. And I want to thank Patrick, who made a donation 15 minutes ago. And Patrick wrote, so I'm dedicating this donation to Meg Keen, who wrote the Pretenders hit A Hymn to Her. She was my friend, anarcho-feminist, comrade, and so much more. Our paths verged decades ago, and I've only learned of her passing just now. She was so much more than that wonderful song. I have access to a copy of cassette collection of many of her songs. I'd love to share them with the community via Asheville FM. We can do that. But for now, I'd just like folks to know that she did so much more for all of us than just write that one wonderful song. I'm definitely needing to honor her memory, and this feels like a great place to do so. Get in touch. We'll do that. Thank you for Asheville FM for being a special venue. Pretenders are from Akron. And we had Devo, and down the way we had Cleveland. So we had some Ohio in there. Meg Keen. All right. It's just past 11 p.m., on Sunday, the 4th of October, you listen to a freeform radio program. We volunteers here at Astro FM called Rebez Jukebox. That's the show where you hear punk and roll, slop and sleaze, clobber and slobber, and rhythm and blues. 60s garage, Team B mayhem, records for party and pleasure, noise for the girls and boys. Music for those who get out of the bath with a dirty face before putting on their Sunday best. With yours truly, Roy R., only here on Asheville FM, where we keep the milkman busy.
1: Hey, man. Hey, you there, slick.

Jimmy Beasley and the Rockers from 1957. Johnny's House Party, 45 on Modern Records. Before that, Irma Thomas, Breakaway, 45, the Nola Queen, Soul Queen on Imperial. Mickey Lee Lane, Shaggy Dog, 45, before that on Swan Records. Classic Idiotic Dancer, Shaggy Dog. Leroy Jones before that. Now let's Popeye, 45 on Giant, New Orleans banger. Olives in the Danger Zone. Bill Robinson, The Quails, The Cow. Genius Dance Excellence. 1963, Bill Robinson, The Quails. You think you're doing the monkey, but you're milking the cow. Moo moo cow. Be on the safe side. 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

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All right, let's see. Where are we going from here? We're going to Memphis, the Maryland's. Glad I'm not a man.

All right, we just heard some Rastafari. Jackie Matu, tribute to Count Ossie. 45 on Jackpot Records. Before that, Vivian Jackson, Yabby You. We heard Warn the Nation from 1974, 45 on Forbes Records. And Junior Biles, Curly Locks, 1974, The Upsetter, a Lee Scratch Perry production. Let's go out to Walker, who just came by and said hello. Walker has a fine show over these airwaves called Disparate Dots.

Lynette DeVos is on Wednesday nights at 6 p.m. and Saturday mornings at 10 a.m. to hear from community leaders and organizations working to build a healthier Asheville. Lynette DeVos is where you listen to your community members in your language. Some Spanish language programming here in Western North Carolina. Maybe the only one, I believe. All right, we got people to thank. Donations are either coming in or they are being entered in, but we've got one for Ted and JD on Closer to the Edge, longtime listener, Closer to the Edge from Brandy, and another donation for Ted and JD, Closer to the Edge, from Michelle. Thank you for donating to Asheville FM, and thank you for supporting community radio. All right, before the Rasta set, we heard from Lucky Pierre from Cleveland, Ohio. We heard Into My Arms, 45 on Unadulterated Records. And I put it away, otherwise I'd tell you the year. Well, I can still grab it. It's their second 45 from 1980, Into My Arms. Cleveland, Ohio, Lucky Pierre. Before that, the Marilyns from Memphis, Glad I'm Not a Man. That one came out, was recorded in 88, came out, I think, about 2 years ago on Space Case Records, 7-inch that had a 84 recording and an 88 recording by Memphian Gals, the Marilyns. And I believe that brings us up to date. You're tuned to a program we volunteers here at Asheville FM called Bez Jukebox. Comes to you every Sunday from 10 to midnight, all cooked up in my imagination. In this safe location tonight in Studio A, usually I'm Studio B, down here on Haywood Road.

Charlie Poole and the North Carolina Ramblers, If the River Whiskey from Spray and Leak, North Carolina, old time string band, 1925 to 30 or so. Poole, Charlie Poole, a major influence and pioneer on country and bluegrass, the clawhammer banjo style, often credited to Mr. Poole. Originally a Columbia Records 10-inch 78 RPM disc shellac, collected on LP by Old County Records, fabulous label, Old County. Before Charlie Poole and North Carolina Ramblers, we heard from Mule, Now I Truly Understand, from their self-titled LP on Quarter Stick Records, Mule from Michigan. Stanley Brothers before that, Molly and Tenbrook, originally a 78 RPM shellac record from 1948 on Rich Artone, Carter and Ralph Stanley with the Clinch Mountain Boys. Rich Artone Records down the road in Johnson City, Tennessee. Ma Rainey, Black Eye Blues before that. 1928 record. Pulled it from a definitive collection of recordings by Ma Rainey, the mother of the blues and one of the most influential singers of early 20th century American blues. Pioneer, it's been reissued on a label called Acrobat. And the Memphis Jug Band before that. Newport News Blues, recorded February 24th, 1927. Memphis, closer to country blues and folk. Dixieland Jug Blowers, before they're called the Memphis Jug Band. And from a record called Jugs, Washboard, and Kazoos, an RCA Victor Vintage Series LP. I'm going to leave you. I'm going to go over a little bit. It's midnight. 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Thank you for supporting community radio. Thank you for listening to Rebellious Jukebox. Thank you for tuning in. And I'm going to leave you with Ralph White and get out of here. Don't go anywhere. There's music all night here on Asheville FM and all day, and talk and news. And again, thank you to all our sponsors, community sponsors, and all the people that donated this last fund drive. Here we go. Ralph White.

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1: Bring him on. Bring him on. Bring him on.
2: Well, look here, Gates. How much is your jive?
1: 3 for a half.
2: 3 for a half. Don't make me laugh.
1: Well, $4 for $1.
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1: Well, holler. I don't care. 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

good morning. Welcome to California Dreaming. I'm your host, Dr. Bob, and happy to be here this Monday morning in the Asheville FM studios. 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And we just wrapped up our Asheville FM Fall Fun Drive. Been on over a week, and thank everybody who made a donation. 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Feels good to support something like this, something right here in our community. Well, we started the show with John Lennon and Yoko Ono on backup with Hold On from the album John Lennon Plastic Ono Band. We're going to jump into our first set of music with Ben Harper from his 2023 album. We're going to play the title song, Wide Open Light. Enjoy.

good morning. 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listening to Asheville FM, and we just heard from Bobby Alou with his brand new release, released on September 25th, My Style, a song he first recorded back in 2015, but he re-recorded it for just felt like it. A great song by Karen Dalton, Something on Your Mind, going back to the 1971 album, In My Own Time. The Psychic Ills with Music in My Head from the 2016 album Inner Journey Out. Before that, it was Mama's Broke with Old Fashioned Love Song from the album How Are We to Live. And Ben Harper with the title track from his 2023 album Wide Open Light. How's everybody doing this morning? Hope you're enjoying the music. And if you haven't heard, we had the Asheville FM Fall Fun Drive and got pretty close to our goal in a time when things can feel financially tight for a lot of folks. So thank you to all of you who gave and volunteered. And if you'd still like to, you can go over to ashevillefm.org and hit on the donate button. We sure appreciate it. Let's flow into our first of four morning reflections.

Our first morning reflection comes from the book, Buddha's Brain, The Practical Neuroscience of Happiness, Love, and Wisdom. It was published first in 2009 by psychologist and meditation teacher Rick Hansen, and combines Buddhist wisdom with modern neuroscience. Talks a lot about mindfulness and compassion and how it can reshape our brain and cultivate greater calm and resilience and well-being. I'd like to read you a short passage on awareness. As mindfulness stabilizes, you will rest more and more as awareness itself. Awareness contains mind objects, a general term for any mental content, including perceptions, thoughts, desires, memories, emotions, and so on. Although mind objects may dance busily with each other, awareness itself

is never disturbed. Awareness is a kind of screen on which mind objects register. Like in the Zen saying, the reflections on a pond of geese flying overhead. But awareness is never sullied or rattled by the passing show. In your brain, the neural patterns represented within awareness are highly variable, but the representational capacities themselves, the basis of the subjective experience of awareness, are generally very stable. Consequently, resting as awareness brings a beautiful sense of inner clarity and peace. These feelings are generally deepest in meditation, but you can cultivate a greater sense of abiding as awareness throughout the day. We find ourselves getting very involved in our thinking, in our feeling, in our ideas and beliefs. But what is that part of us that is aware that we're having thoughts and feelings, beliefs and ideas? It's within that awareness that it's possible that we may find calmness and peace. Let's move into our next set of music with a brand new release from Michael Fronte and Spearhead, an Asheville favorite, with his brand new song, Good Is On The Way.

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Well, we just heard from Roy Orbison with his 1963 tune, In Dreams. Before that, brand new release from Sierra Farrell, released on August 7th, and entitled Trying to Love You. A release from May of 2025, it was Trevor Hall's single, Seek and Find. And got to start things off with Michael Fronte and Spearhead with their brand new release out on September 25th. It was Good Is On The Way. Well, as the clock moves toward the top of the hour, it's time for our second morning reflection.

This morning reflection comes from a 2003 book by Buddhist teacher and psychologist Tara Brach named Radical Acceptance, Embracing Your Life with the Heart of a Buddha. In it, she talks about meeting ourselves and our lives with mindfulness, compassion, and acceptance, rather than being trapped by self-judgment, fear, or feelings of inadequacy. Its core message is that accepting ourselves as we are can open the way to greater freedom, healing, and connection. In it, she writes, "When we are free of mental concepts and our senses are awake, the sounds, smells, images, and vibrations we experience connect us with all life everywhere. It is not my pain, it is the earth's pain. It is not my aliveness, but simply life, unfolding and intense, mysterious and beautiful. By meeting the changing dance of sensations with radical acceptance, we discover our intrinsic belonging to this world. We are no thing, not limited to any passing experience, and everything belonging to the whole." In Roger Key's poem, Hokusai says, "The teaching of a wise Japanese artist reminds us of our belonging to life and of our capacity to open to its fullness." Hokusai says, "Look carefully." He says, "Pay attention, notice." He says, "Keep looking, stay curious." He says, "There is no end to seeing." He says, "Everything is alive, shells, buildings, people, fish, mountains, trees. Wood is alive. Water is alive. Everything has its own life. Everything lives inside us." He says, "Live with the world inside you. It matters that you care. It matters that you feel. It matters that you notice. It matters that life lives through you. Look, feel, let life take you by the hand. Let life live through you."

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And here's a brand new release from Sonvolt, the song Kaleidosphere. 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

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Welcome to Hour 2 of California Dreamin', and I'm your host, Dr. Bob, and happy to be here. With fall coming, as we move into first Monday of October, getting a little darker, a little less light, and real beautiful day out today here in the mountains of Asheville. 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We just heard from Esther Phillips from her 1971 album, From a Whisper to a Scream. It was Tangle in Your Lifeline. And before that, it was Son Volt with Kaleidosphere, Devil His Due, from the album Sound Signal Serenades, a brand new release, right? That was released on August 28, 2026. What's so great is we've got a whole nother hour of music and morning reflections. The Rolling Stones, can you believe it, are still making lots of good music. And they had a recent album, Foreign Tongues, and they also released a song, Mr. Charm, and I'm going to play the B-side of Mr. Charm that was released on October 1st. This is Bad Luck Hideaway. Enjoy.

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We just heard from Okie Dokie featuring Liz Cooper with their song Modern Chemistry from the 2019 album Tell All Your Friend. Before that, it was Matt McHugh with Black Rainbows from his album Waves. Raining Sound with I'm So Thankful from the album Break Up, Break Down. Two brand new releases. It was Joy Oladokun with Easy Company from her brand new album, Hope is a Heavy Thing. And we started off that set with the Rolling Stones with their B-side to Mr. Charm. It was Bad Luck Hideaway. If you're just tuning in, in our morning reflections, we've been exploring the nature of awareness, nature of the mind, and the ways that meditation and being present in the moment

Today's morning reflection comes from the book Zen Mind, Beginner's Mind, a classic 1970 book by Zen teacher Shunryu Suzuki. And in it, he writes, "When you are practicing Zazen, which is meditation, do not try to stop your thinking. Let it stop by itself. If something comes into your mind, let it come in and let it go out. It will not stay long. When you try to stop your thinking, it means you are bothered by it. Do not be bothered by anything. It appears as if something comes from outside your mind, but actually, it's only the waves of your mind. And if you are not bothered by the waves, gradually they will become calmer and calmer. In 5 or at most 10 minutes, your mind will be completely serene and calm. At that time, your breathing will become quite slow, while your pulse will become a little faster. It will take quite a long time before you find your calm, serene mind in your practice. Many sensations come, many thoughts or images arise, but they are just waves of your own mind. Nothing comes from outside your mind. Usually we think of our mind as receiving impressions and experiences from outside, but that is not a true understanding of our mind. A true understanding is that the mind includes everything. When you think something comes from outside, it means that only that something appears in your mind. Nothing outside yourself can cause any trouble. You yourself make the waves in your mind. If you leave your mind as it is, it will become calm. This mind is called Big Mind."

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Well, we don't have too much time left before the top of the hour and Democracy Now! With award-winning journalist Amy Goodman. Just another of 1,000 reasons to become an Asheville FM supporter. 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You just heard from the Stray Cats with Rockabilly World from their album Blast Off. That was first released back in 1989. And did you know the Stray Cats are coming to town? That's right. They'll be performing on Saturday, November 28, 2026 at the Harris Cherokee Casino Resort out in Cherokee, North Carolina. Might have to make a trip out there for that one. Before that, it was Babe Hoven with their brand new release, Lasagna, appearing on the album I See Them, I See Me. Before that, it was Bones and Jones with Only One I Want, released back in 2024 and included on the album In Color, released in 2025. A brand new release from Lucky, it was Take It. We started off with a song from the Kinks going all the way back to 1972 with the album Everybody's in Showbiz. We heard Maximum Consumption. Let's go ahead and move into our last morning reflection.

Our final morning reflection comes from the book Karma and the End of Karma by Buddhist scholar Thanissaro Bhikkhu, who explores the Buddhist teaching of karma and how intentional actions shape our experience, and explains the path of a Buddhist practice as a way to develop skillful actions and ultimately move beyond karma altogether toward liberation. In it, he writes, "As the ongoing practice of meditation calms and steadies the mind, it allows us to direct an open attention to thoughts and moods, pausing and receiving them without shrugging them off and without judgment. We stay present and calmly attend to the mental flow. That cool perspective on thoughts and inclinations allows a simple question to be placed directly into the heart. Is the state or view or program taking me into suffering and stress or out of it? But the practice is to avoid thinking of an answer. Instead, just notice what occurs in terms of the mental tone. Does it calm and get clear? Or does it get agitated or tense? And how is that in your body? What if you relax in your body? Return to the cool perspective and review the topic from there. At a certain point, a straightforward response, whether that means letting go or applying more resolve and energy, will arise in the heart. You can figure out the details from there." Is this the state or view or program taking me into suffering and stress or out of it?

time for a few more songs this morning. Let's start with the Counting Crows and their cover of Ooh La La. Enjoy.

Well, that's it for California Dreamin'. This week we just heard from Elvis Presley with Little Sister, first released on August 8th, 1961 as the B-side of Marie's the Name, His Latest Flame. Before that, it was the Counting Crows from their cover album Underwater Sunshine, or What We Did on Our Summer Vacation. We heard Ooh La La, which was originally written back in 1973 by Ronnie Lane and Ronnie Wood of the Faces. And we're going to take it out with the Atlantics from the album Still Making Waves. It's Girl on a Dolphin. Coming up next, right here on Asheville FM, is Democracy Now! With award-winning journalist Amy Goodman. Have a great week, everybody, and I'll be back here next Monday with another 2 hours of California Dreamin' to help get your week off to a great start.

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Wow, it is a beautiful day. It is peak fall. Looking out at Hayward, I just saw a very adorable puppy walk by. So that was very cute. Him and his owner just on a beautiful walk, enjoying the weather. It was so exciting last week to be part of the fall fun drive. 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I don't really have much of a theme this week besides let's just hang, let's just chill. So you're listening, this lovely tune behind us is Taste, the instrumental version, Sleeping at Last, and up next will be Maggie Rogers, Don't Forget About Me. We're going to have some Squirrel Flower, Japanese House, The Last Dinner Party, Mitski. We're just going to cruise. So enjoy.

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You just heard Sweden 72 by Mama, Sleepin' In by Career Woman and Small Crush, I Love Me After You, Mitski, 17 Pounds, Sarah Klang, Boyhood by The Japanese House, You're So Hot You're Hurting My Feelings, originally by Mitski but covered then by Squirrel Flower, and Don't Forget Me by Maggie Rogers. 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We still got a lot of groovy tunes ahead of us, and I didn't notice this besides the last song, which of course will be Oranges by Alex G. This is an all-female artist playlist, which I think is so rad and so needed, and I just am very happy to have that happened right today. So please enjoy. Up next is It Hurts Until It Doesn't, The Mothers, Bad Girl by Sunjune, Jump Rope Gazers, and more. Enjoy.

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This is DJ Urban Owl and Blackberry Jams. The song playing behind me is Purple Phase by Arlo Parks. Before that was Jump Rope Grazers by The Beths. Before that was Bad Girl by Sun June. And starting off that set was It Hurts Until It Doesn't by The Mothers. We only have one more song left, and that is Oranges by Alex G after this beautiful Arlo Parks song concludes. And keep us tuned in, because up next is live transmission with Kat. I'll be back with you next Monday.

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Tonight, Lucian Kibum is at the Grey Eagle, Mashup Mondays at One World West, the Lamborghini Girls at the Orange Peel, John Mueller's Friendless with Adam Lyon and Bryce French's Trecco Ensemble are at the Ara Prana Listening Room. Pavel Wolfsluck as Quartet is at Little Jumbo. Tomorrow, Tuesday, October 6th, Ketru Allgood is at the Grey Eagle. Clouds of Delusion are at One World West. Black Country New Road are at the Orange Peel. Sanders Boyd, Page and Hall are at Little Jumbo. Robert Lester Folsom with Liz Cooper are at Eulogy. Renovation, Sacred Soul, Sacred Sound, and Breath Journey of Deep Renewal with Jadi are at the Ara Prana Listening Room. On Wednesday, October 7th, Shiny Ribs are at the Grey Eagle. Grass Underground is at One World Downtown. Latin Nights at One World West. Ripe is at Asheville Music Hall. The Sweet Lilies are at the One Stop. Old Time Jam at Jack of the Wood. Revocation at Eulogy. Streffer with Happy Sad Face are at Sierra Nevada. And Western Wednesdays is at the Double Crown. 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My name is Kat. This is Live Transmission. I'm here until 2 o'clock. 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

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We just heard from CCFX, the 128. 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

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I am a scientist before that. Yola Tango with From a Motel 6, and start off the set with The Tallest Man on Earth with The Gardener. Want to give a shout out to my show neighbor, Blackberry Jams. If you missed the show, you can catch them from 11 to noon every Monday. 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If you missed it, you can always go to their show page on AshevilleFM.org, click Blackberry Jams, and you can hear the last two episodes. 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

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We heard from Architecture in Helsinki with Do the World Win. I haven't listened to that in forever, and I just looked it up, and it came out in 2005, which is 21 years ago, if you want to feel old like me. And we heard from Songs Ohio, I've Been Riding with a Ghost. Started the set with MJ Linderman, Wristwatch.

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Asheville Sonic Youth in the background with Pendulum Music. Incredible Leesus. Leesus. The Incredible Moses Leroy, 1983. New music from Nation of Language with Inept Apollo. Ila Bamba with Nunca. And we start off the set. Oh, that's what we start off the set with. 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This is a live transmission. I'm here for another hour. And today I'm kind of doing best of live transmission because I feel like if you listen to the show a lot, you might hear a lot of familiar songs. And if not, you're welcome.

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The year that you were born, the year that you are now, his wife behind the camera.

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That was Nightmares on Wax with Dread Overboard. Coco Roco before that with Abusey Junction. Kevin Morby, This Is a Photograph. And we heard from the Bats, North by North, and Cocteau Twins off of Heaven or Las Vegas. Well, it was the song Heaven or Las Vegas, too, off the same record. 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

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If you're voting in person this year, please remember to bring your photo ID to the polling place. Most voters will use their driver's license, but many other forms of ID are acceptable. Go to bringitnc.gov to learn more about the photo ID requirement. Election day is Tuesday, November 3rd, but you can vote early starting October 15th. Either way, you'll need a photo ID. Once again, the website is bringitnc.gov, and I hope we all bring it. 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

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And my time is almost up for today. Be sure to stick around. 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

Behind me, the sound of a band that goes by something else with an exclamation mark at the end, featuring Vincent Herring off of an album that's called Soul Jazz. And the track is called The Chicken. Before that, we heard Sad Chicken. We've got a little bit of a theme developing here. Sad Chicken by Leroy and the Drivers. Tony Williams gave us Charmaine from the album The Voice of the Platters. And Dave Hamilton started things off with Soul Suite from the album Dave Hamilton's Detroit Soul. 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I'm glad to have you listening in today with me on a cool and somewhat cloudy day here in West Asheville on the freshly resurfaced Haywood Corridor through the pulsing, beating heart of West Asheville. Hey, if you're driving by 864 today, won't you stick your hand out the window and wave and honk your horn? Let us know that you're listening. We love you out there, Asheville. We love that you're listening. And hey, while you're at it, tell somebody, tell a friend, tell a colleague, tell a loved one that you liked 103. You heard something today. Tell somebody you heard something on 103.3 Asheville FM. I want to tell you about an event tonight at Malaprop's Books and Cafes. They're presenting W. Jason Miller, the author of Don't Let Me Be Misunderstood, Nina Simone, Langston Hughes, and The Birth of Black Power with Glennis Redmond. 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Much love and appreciation for the support we received during our fun drive. Such a blast to get to know our friends and neighbors when you stop by while we're tabling outside, when you drop a few ducats in the donation jar. Help us to keep the lights on. We appreciate that. We had a lot of fun. Met a lot of faces, sold some used vinyl, sold some used CDs, ate some great food from the sponsors who sponsored us. Much love was shared, much breaking of bread. Coming up now, this is the Aristocrats Organization doing a track called Don't Go on Solectica on Asheville FM 103.3.

Hello, friendly ears out there. You're listening to Asheville FM, WSFM LP, and the name of this show is Selectica. The name of your DJ is Ian, and I'm here to play timeless and soulful grooves for you, past, present, and future tense. Glad you could join me on a Monday afternoon or whenever you're joining me in virtual space. If you're one of those people that likes to stream the show from the archives, because you are clever like that, because you figured out how to use the Asheville FM app.

All right, I'm just going to have to tear in here rudely over the vocalist's performance and talk to you a little bit. I was intending to talk a moment ago, but then that amazing performance came in from the artist known as Kendra Morris doing the track Dear Buddy. Should have jumped in when I had Richard Groove Holmes in there playing Why Don't You Do Right before that, and preceded by Burning Coal by Les McCann, a track that if I haven't played it in over a year, I sort of feel obligated to play it. Such a seminal track for me in my development of taste around this style of music that I like to feature on this show. I discovered that track in college, and it really kind of turned my ears towards some jazz listening that ultimately turned into this show, where I sort of tread that line between soul, jazz, and funk, favoring those sounds of the late 60s and up to the mid to late 70s, but of course expanding on that quite a bit, drawing in breakbeat, more modern sounds in R&B, anything that sounds fun, and then I dip sometimes a little further back into the 50s and the 40s as well too. Anything that makes my toe tap, and I think I want to share with you on a Monday afternoon to help your Monday afternoon go a little more smoothly. 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That singer that I just rudely stepped on, that was Kelly Finnegan, and the song was called Be Your Own Shelter. It was playing behind me as I was doing some of those reads, and I hate to not give a singer his due in this case. And so I just had to get in here and start talking because the hour is slipping away from me. Coming up at 3 o'clock, it's going to be the concert and entertainment calendar for you. So stick around for another 15 minutes, find out what's going on for the next 3 days. Wednesday mornings at 8, be enchanted towards engaging channeled messages of interpersonal growth and self-love by the voice of DJ Super Vixen and guests, while enjoying music of all genres of the past, present, new, and old. That's Enchantingly Yours, Wednesdays at 8 a.m. on Asheville FM. Let's turn it back to some music. I'll be back in 15 minutes with a concert and entertainment calendar at the 3 o'clock hour. 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Kenny Burrell right now doing Chitlin's Con Carne, Asheville FM.

Couldn't ask for a better track to read over than that of Brother Jack McDuff doing another real gooden off the album of the same name. 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I'm Ian, and this is Soulectica. Timeless and soulful grooves for you, past, present, and future tense. I'm glad to have you with me on a Monday afternoon. The sun's breaking through here in West Asheville. Don't know what it's doing where you are. It's clouds in the sky, but it's a beautiful day, and it's time for the 3 p.m. concert and entertainment calendar. For Monday, October 5th, as always, we encourage you to check with individual venues for cancellations or postponements. 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Tonight, catch Lachlan Kilburn at the Grey Eagle. 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And you'll see John Mueller's Friendless at Ior Prana Listening Room and Pavel Vlasic Quartet at Little Jumbo. 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Black Country New Road at the Orange Peel. Sanders Boyd Page and Hall at Little Jumbo. Robert Lester Folsom with Liz Cooper at Eulogy. Renovatio Sacred Sound and Breath Journey with Jahidi is at Ior Prana Listening Room. Wednesday, October 7th, it's your hump day. Here's what you can do to get out and celebrate making it halfway through another week. Shiny Ribs at the Grey Eagle. Grass Underground at One World Downtown. Latin Night at One World West. Ripe is going to be taking the stage at Asheville Music Hall. Check out the Sweet Lilies at the One Stop. 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Revocation at Eulogy. Streffer with Happy Sad Face at Sierra Nevada. 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

I love it when a band that I feature on the show comes into town. A lot of the acts that I play on here no longer tour because I tend to favor songs that are, let's just say, at least a couple decades old. But if you know the show, you might know the name Organ Fairchild. Played them many times on the show, and they'll be in Asheville on Friday. So let's listen to a little bit of their music right now. Here's a new single by them called Sapana. Organ Fairchild at the One Stop on Friday. 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

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Los Cuantos is the name of the band behind me. You recognize the melody, I'm sure. The sound of silence. But in this case, it is El Sonido del Silencio. And that's the name of the album by Los Cuantos. Andre Brasseur before that with Saturnus off of his compilation Lost Gems from the 70s. Love it for its cheesy 70s but genuinely groovy vibe. Belgian, I believe. Andre Brasseur, I believe, is Belgian. Don Gardner, My Baby Likes to Boogaloo off of the single from True Glow Town Records. Preceded by Oregon Fairchild giving us Sapana off of their new release, Boom, an artist that is going to be in town playing at the One Stop on Friday night this week. Thanks for tuning in to Solectica today. I'm here from 2 until 4, and then it's the Spectrasonic Sound System. Word on the street is that Buffalo Tom is going to be sitting in for your regular DJ Josie on that show. I want you to stick around. That show starts in just a little over 35 minutes here, 4 o'clock hour. On Asheville FM, and it will remain on until 6 o'clock p.m. tonight. So we'll take you through that drive time rush. King Curtis, I've got loaded up. Who else that you might know? Let's see. I'm looking through this. I just don't know that you're going to know a lot of these names. Junior Mance, you know that name? I got some Ike and Tina Turner that I could play. I just don't think, I'll read off some of these names. I just don't think you're going to know them. Lolo Orchestra OK Jazz from the Congo Funk compilation. The Adam Deitch Quartet. I hope I'm saying that name correctly. D-E-I-T-C-H, Deitch. I've got, I said Junior Mance. Stuff Smith. I don't know if you're going to know these. Anyways, let's get back to it. It's Solectica. I play timeless and soulful grooves for you, past, present, and future. And I'm here from 2 until 4 on Monday afternoons. Thanks, everybody, for supporting our fun drive last week. You made it super duper special, and we love you. And it's our one opportunity to sort of close the communication loop. You know, radio is a two-way communication that masquerades as one-way communication. But we close that loop. In many ways, we close it when we're out in the community tabling. We close it when we have our record fair, and it gives you a chance to talk to us. What do you like? What could we be doing more of? But the fun drive is our number one opportunity. We are out in front of the station. Anybody who comes by can get a tour of the studio. We will sign you up to be a volunteer. We will sell you some used vinyl or some used CDs. We'll do a sticker swap with you. We'll set you up with some merch. All those kinds of fun things. Thanks for making that a success this year. All right, let's get back to the music on Asheville FM. It's Solectica.

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Buffalo Mike is in the building. He's in Studio A warming up the turntables to take the helm for the Spectrasonic sound system coming up in less than 20 minutes from this exact moment. How you doing, Asheville? Thanks for tuning into 103.3. This is Solectica, and I'm Ian. Happy to be helming the ship here for a couple of hours on a Monday afternoon. We're listening to Roger and the Gypsies with Pass the Hatchet Part 1. Before this, it was, I got to say some French to do this. I hate it. Lolo e l'Orchestra, OK Jazz with Lolo Soulfire off of the Congo Funk compilation. And Adam Deitch Quartet before that featuring John Schofield on Rocky Mountain Boogaloo off of an album called Egyptian Secrets. Thanks for tuning in with me today. I'm going to wrap things up here in just a little while. This is my last time speaking on the air, so I'll bid you all a happy Monday afternoon. Thanks for listening to the sounds that I was making for a couple of hours. Tune in again next Monday at 2 o'clock to hear another one with me right here on Asheville FM 103.3.

Yes, a little Soul-ectica from Ian. Great job, Ian. Yeah, getting some soul. My name is Buffalo Mike. You are listening to Asheville FM at WSFM LP 103.3, Asheville. And I am not normally in this time slot, but I'll be here for the next 2 hours subbing or taking over for Josie in her show Spectrasonic Sound System. Welcome, welcome, good afternoon. I hope you're listening. We sure did have fun last week at the fun drive. So let's play some music. And the music you will hear today for the next 2 hours will not be something that I normally play, but trying to get into Josie's mind and see if I can kind of nail that today for the next 2 hours. So, here's something by the Elms. Let's see if that chips any triggers.

Don't turn around. Ace of Base off the sign. Before that, Sanctus Real and Say It Loud. Starting off today's Spectrasonic Sound System was Burn and Shine by the Elms. Good afternoon. My name is Buffalo Mike, subbing in for Josie today. Thanks, Josie. Hope I do you proud. And I did want to reach out to you listeners to say that I have tickets. This is for one. Well, this is for somebody. And plus they're plus one. So that'll be coming up in the next hour from now until 5. And if you're a Cannons fan, I will play a song by the Cannons. I'm not going to tell you what it is. And if you are the first caller, when that song comes on, you've got it. So it's the Cannons with Caroline Kingsbury. They're playing a week from tomorrow, October 13th, at 8 p.m. at the Orange Peel. So keep listening for Cannons. In the meantime, here's some Alter Bridge.

yeah. An aggression releaser by Agua Turbia called I. Before that, 10 years and seasons, two cycles. Starting off that particular set, One Day Remains from Alter Bridge. Good afternoon. Buffalo Mike here with you, sitting in for Josie and Spectrasonic Sound System. Having some fun here. These are tunes I don't normally play on my show, which is Brews and Blues, but just the same, I chose these tunes to be indicative of what Josie might play. Not saying she would, but she might. Okay. About 24 minutes to 5 here. I'll be with you until 6 when I believe Eric will be coming in as a sub for the next show. And that show is Joyful Noise. 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Alrighty. Onward and upward.
Don't forget, sometime during this hour or maybe even into the next hour, I'll probably give them away yet this hour, but only when you hear a Cannons song. They'll be playing at the Orange Peel a week from tomorrow at 8 p.m. So keep listening. And when you hear the Cannons tune I'll be playing, you can dial 828-259-3936. Don't do it now. Wait for that song from Cannons. And it's not going to be now. You'll just have to keep listening. So that's for a ticket for you and a plus one. Mm-hmm. So here's some more drumming music by the Blue Man Group.

Cat Power, Bad Religion. Before that, Angel Olsen and Can't Wait Until Tomorrow. Recorded live at Echo Mountain, that was off the Cardinals at the Window. Before that, it was Churches with Playing Dead and... yes, you did miss it. Cannons with Mood Ring. Starting off that set, Blue Man Group, Exhibit 13. So I guess I'll go for another, or I won't make it this hard for the next hour to give away the ticket plus one to Cannons, which is happening at the Orange Peel a week from tomorrow, Tuesday, October 13th. That's at 8 p.m. They'll be appearing at the Orange Peel. And so, I will give that away next hour to one lucky listener. Until then, you are listening to Asheville FM at WSFM LP 103.3 in Asheville, your local community radio station. Here is Biba Doopy, Biba Dooby. There we go. With Take a Bite. Don't forget, Cannon tickets coming up this hour.

Peekaboo. That was Devo. Before that, Depeche Mode and Stripped. Be-ba-doobie. Starting off that set with Take a Bite. You know, Asheville FM is your friendly neighborhood listener-supported community radio station. 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Just want to let you know, coming up at 6, it's Joyful Noise, normally helmed by Abby Cat. Tonight, Eric's going to take over for her from 6 until 8 p.m. Yes, indeedy. And I tell you what, since we didn't give away those Cannons tickets, it's for one listener with a plus one, I will give them away now to the third caller. And I will start counting the callers as soon as I play the next tune. And the number to call in is
828-259-3936, which is the studio line. So, let me put this on for you. Something by Alan Parsons. And I will look for that third caller and get yourself a ticket for you and a plus one to the Cannons playing at the Orange Peel a week from tomorrow, October 13th at 8 p.m. Okay. Something called Dr. Tar and Professor Feather.

John Astley, jumping in the deep end off Everyone Loves the Pilot, Except the Crew. Really like that album. Before that, Alan Parsons, Dr. Tar and Professor Feather. And I did give away those tickets. Rylan, congratulations. And if you missed out on that, you can still go to the show by buying a ticket at the Orange Peel, Tuesday, October 13th at 8 p.m. for Cannons with Caroline Kinsbury. All right. Got another 35 minutes or so, and then Eric comes in to sub for Abby Cat and Joyful Noise. That'll be coming up at 6 until 8. And there might be... there might be someone else taking over Blake's show after that at 8. I have not yet found that out. But anyway, tune in anyway, because we play some good stuff here. Don't you agree? If I do say so myself. Pat myself on the back here. Yes, I am Buffalo Mike. My show, Brews and Blues, is normally, well, I'll be here tomorrow from noon until 2. But sitting in for Josie and Spectrasonic Sound Systems, playing the things that I thought or think she would play, plus some of the things that I would play. So let's continue with something from Three Below.

Ah, yes. That was called Anus of Uranus. That was from Klaatu off their 3:47 EST album release. Before that, Bela Fleck and the Flecktones with Sex in a Pan off UFO Tofu or UFO Tofu, whichever you prefer. Starting off that set, Three Below and Hard Winds. All right. How's it going? Are you relaxing now after a tough day at work? If you had one. Maybe you didn't. Just having fun here, playing some tunage, sitting in for Josie and Spectrasonic Sound System. Playing some of this, playing some of that. Coming up next at 6 is Eric with Joyful Noise. He's sitting in for Abby Cat. That's true. He'll be here in about 22, 23 minutes. So stick around for that. What else to tell you? Well, appreciate all of your donations during last week's fun drive. We still have a way to go, but just a reminder, if you have not donated and would like to, just go to our website and hit that donate button. We've still got the drive open, and we are trying to reach our goal. Probably going to take a few more shekels to get there, but just the same, we did pretty well. But again, it's not over. A lot of nice comments that came in. And thanks to those who did donate and will. All of our sponsors, our food donors, and our lovely, lovely volunteers who came out. So many of them. But you know who we are. Maybe we should throw a party or something. I think we might do that. Okay. All right, let's continue with some tunage. Here's something completely different from what we're playing. This is David Clayton Thomas, the late David Clayton Thomas. Lead singer. With his own version of Last Chance.

It's okay. It's all right. Fine Young Cannibals. From The Raw and The Cooked. All right, as I look at that round device with the spinning red second timer, getting close for me to head on out. I had some good times playing you some good tunes. I hope you agree. And thanks to Josie for allowing me to sub for her. Hope I done good. So I guess we'll see you tomorrow. Well, we won't see you. We'll hear you. Well, no, you'll hear me on Brews and Blues tomorrow at noon until 2. We might have another ticket to give away, and we might not. But we'll have some fun. Anywho. Anywho. Yes. Again, I want to say thanks. Personal thanks to all the DJs and volunteers here that sometimes it's like ships that pass in the night. You never get to see who they are until they're working alongside you out at the tent that we have. I hope you had a chance to stop by, get a tour of the studio. Maybe buy a shirt or a CD or maybe even some vinyl. Or just to say hi. I know we went through some coffee. That's always a good thing. So, for my last tune, going to play something live. Well, this is called Ball and Chain. It was live. It was recorded live from Big Brother and the Holding Company. And, of course, that's featuring Janis Joplin. Mm-hmm. So, if you're tuning in tomorrow, I'll be hosting Democracy Now! At 10 for an hour. And then come back and vibrate your eardrums with some tunage. Starting at noon until 2. Followed by Matt the Free Range DJ with Let There Be Rock. And all the other great programming on a Tuesday. So Eric coming up right now, subbing for Abby Cat, and he's going to vibrate your drums as well. Thanks for tuning in, and stay tuned for Joyful Noise with Eric and not Abby Cat coming up at 6 p.m. for a 2-hour stint. Without further ado, here is Big Brother and the Holding Company. 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Thank you.

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What's up, y'all? My name is Eric. I'm covering for Abby Cat. This is Joyful Noise, so we'll keep it joyful and noisy. Thanks to Buffalo Mike for covering for Spectrasonic. And surprise guest covering for Blake, someone whose time spot used to be 8 to 10 p.m. on a Monday. So maybe we can all, if I don't know, maybe some people will recognize who that is. I don't know. I didn't follow the email chain. I think it's going to happen, though. So you're listening. And this is the concert and entertainment calendar for Monday, October 5th. 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Tonight, Lachlan Kilbourne at the Grey Eagle mashup. Mondays at One World West. Lambrini Girls at Orange Peel. John Mueller's Friend Les with Adam Lyon and Bryce Franick's Trekno Ensemble at Ariprana Listening Room. Pavel Slack Quartet at Little Jumbo tomorrow, Tuesday, October 6th. Keturah Allgood at the Grey Eagle. Clouds of Delusion at One World West. Black Country New Road at the Orange Peel. Sanders Boyd, Pageant Holly at Little Jumbo, Robert Lester Folsom with Liz Cooper at Eulogy, Renovatio, Sacred Sound and Breath Journey of Deep Renewal with Jahidi at our Uprana Listening Room. On Wednesday, October 7th, Shiny Ribs at Grey Eagle, Grass Underground at One World Downtown, Latin Night at One World West, and Ripe at Asheville Music Hall, The Sweet Lilies at the One Stop, Old Time Jam at Jack the Wood, Revocation at Eulogy, STR in caps, E. Happy Sad Face at Sierra Nevada. Can't say that name, Star or something. Western Wednesdays at the Double Crown. 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All right. Let's get to it. This is some German jazz from the 70s. David Liebman, Loft Dance off the Drum Mode album. And keep it locked. We'll keep it fairly aligned with Abby Cat's vision.

Oh my gosh, so excuse me. Oh my gosh, I can't believe that. That was Faye Simmons. The track was Please Tell Me I'm Yours, and it's not on an album. I think in Spinatron says that there's a release called R&B Rarities. Yeah, there's I think about like 28 songs of hers I was able to find on the internet, but not a ton of info on that artist. Prior to that was The Clash's own DJ, Mikey Dread, the track Rocky Road, off the release Swalk, Dread at the Controls, his own label. And we started that set with Dave Liebman with the opening track, Loft Dance, from his album from, I think, 73 to 6 range on ECM Records. Drum Mode is the name of the album. So in this next set, we're going to keep it going. This is actually Record Fair themed for me when I think about it. Because a couple of these are records I got at the Record Fair, so including... Joe Jackson is what we're going to go with the 80s, the UK 80s. I'm a pop star. Joe Jackson is what we're going to hear that. We're going to hear some Robert Palmer and Flock of Seagulls, all things I was so stoked to get at the Asheville FM, whatever annual Record Fair, I think it was 6th, 7th. But all right, here we go. This is Joe Jackson, Another World, opening track on Night and Day here on Joyful Noise.

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That was a long set. Abby does long sets regularly, so I believe it's even there's a specially recorded liner that says, you're listening to one of Abby Cat's special long sessions, but I didn't play that. We just heard Chuck Roth. That track is Love Song off an album, Texture Songs, that just came out on Bill Orcutt's label, Palalalia. And part of that was Asheville's own Sarah Louise with the track Nighttime Birds and Morning Star. Or no, that's the album, the track Swarming the Threshold, Thrill Jockey. Part of that, we heard Flock of Seagulls with Modern Love. Oh no, we heard Robert Palmer Woke Up Laughing, Flock of Seagulls, Modern Love's Automatic, and yeah, that's where we're at. So thanks for being here. My name's Eric. I'm covering for Abby Cat. What's coming up next? We're going to hear some good old Carla Del Forno with the hit Come Around from 2022.

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Did you tune in late and miss part of one of our great programs? 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Thanks for tuning in. Thanks for hearing any portion of that longer set that you just did. And underneath me right now is the Rashid Ali Quintet. It's from the first time out, Live at Slug 67. It's the opening ballad. Part of that was Chris Corsano, Tasha Dorji, Parallel Deceptions, opening track from the documented performance at Ritual Botanica they did, I think, February last year. That came out on Feeding Tube Records. Part of that was Athens, Georgia's Olivia Tremor Control of the Sleepy Company. Black Foilage, reissued by Cloud Recordings, originally Elephant Six. Part of that, Ilyaz Ahmed with Under the Singing Tree. Part of that, we heard Moyne. I think that's the UK's Moyne, coming up, playing a Big Ears in April of next year. But that was XUY off their Belly Up EP. Part of that was Dagmar Zuniga, Mexico Cities, and that was LN60, Jupiter Opposite Jupiter. And we started that set with Carla Del Forno. Oh, that was a long one. All right, we're gonna hang out here for a minute, and then we're gonna hear Miles Davis after this. And thanks for being here. This is Joyful Noise, subbing in for Abby Cat tonight.

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This message was brought to you by your friends at Asheville FM. Also, all of us here at Asheville FM would like to extend a word of gratitude to our listener members out there, especially everyone who chipped in. 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All right, we just heard Miles Davis. And that track was Sanctuary off Bitches Brew. And part of that was Rashid Ali Quintet with the ballad opening track from First Time Out Live at Slugs in 1967. Coming up next is a newer California record to tape, more kind of ambient, driving ambient, Jeffrey Cantu Ledesma. I'm a fan, so we're going to check that out for a little bit. Happy Monday if you're listening in real time. Thanks for being here on Joyful News.

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0: Oddity Garden is on Sundays from 3 or 4 p.m. with Z. The show varies heavily from week to week, with the end goal being that every hour is a completely different beast. Sometimes shoegaze, sometimes IDM, sometimes funk, and sometimes genreless. Tune in to Oddity Garden on Sunday afternoons at 3 p.m. Alumni of the New Wave. Z. All right, underneath me right now is a new release from Softer Recordings and Car-

brief beings as they said, their take on New Age music, which was preceded by the Windham Hill Legacy artist Mark Isham. And part of that we heard Javray, Cantula, Desma, and Song of Summer. So we're going to hang out here with Brief Being for a little bit more. And then I think we're going to go to some Maureen James side project, Whatever the Weather. And then we're going to take it from there. But yeah, we'll see. I don't know what's up next. I mean, it could be the Gilded Cauldron of some form. Who knows? But thanks for being here with your guest host, me, on Joyful Noise.

Dear everyone, the Radio Witch is upon us. Just like old days, so it's been, I think, maybe just one. That's holding this spot. So anyways, let me tell you what you just heard. So most recently, we heard from an artist, Brendan Loker. I'm turning up a little bit. Brendan Loker, that's who you most recently heard. He just released Nam Rahu Ketu. He's a Pennsylvania-based artist, but part of that was a collection. This project he's hosted called Assemblage Manifesto, but it's just people upload tracks to it and have been for a long time. But that, the operatic in the background, somebody singing from the heater, was Sissy Macropolo, who I've not yet further researched yet, but that was from the ongoing solos release available on Bandcamp. Part of that we heard Whatever the Weather, and then we heard some Brief Being, and then we improvised with some technical difficulties. So thanks for being here. We're gonna close out with a little bit of this. This is one of the people from Sightings and his project, a new project called Human Hair. So this song is, this track is called Forest Walk. So we're gonna walk in the forest for a little bit before we walk into the world of the Radio Witch.

No, no, no, en la escuela usted llega así.

We'll be landing soon, so please put your carry-on items.